Namaskar on Akashvani Rainbow. Let's take a look at the news headlines at 10 a.m. Prime Minister Narendra Modi to distribute more than 51,000 appointment letters to newly appointed youth at 20th Rozgar Mela this afternoon. Prime Minister Modi to inaugurate international conference on the future of environment and climate dynamics in New Delhi today. India and Canada reaffirmed their commitment to expedite comprehensive economic partnership agreement negotiations to further deepen economic ties. India ranks first in business climate among 41 global markets, reports the Swedish Chamber of Commerce. India's software services exports surge 8.2%.

5.5% year-on-year to over $221 billion in 2025-26, says RBI. India's space sector reforms initiated in 2020 and anchored by the Indian Space Policy 2023 transformed nation's space program from a government monopoly into a vibrant, competitive public-private ecosystem, says CEO and co-founder of GalaxEye, Suyash Singh, talking to Akashvani. Counting of votes to take place in North Campus today for Delhi University Students' Union, held yesterday. Environment, Forest and Climate Change Minister Bhupendra Yadav holds high-level meeting with Uttar Pradesh Chief Minister Yogi Adityanath to review measures for improving air quality in 8 NCR-linked districts of the state. Among the international headlines, President Donald Trump signs into law a sweeping sanctions package targeting Russian officials and key pillars of its economy that is meant to punish and pressure Moscow for its ongoing war against Ukraine. 21 people, including 15 policemen killed and over 100 others injured after a blast near a mosque in Kohar district of Khyber Pakhtunkhwa province in Pakistan. United Nations announces appointment of U.S. agriculture official Luke Lindbergh to head the World Food Program. IMD forecasts heavy to very heavy rainfall over Andaman and Nicobar Islands, heavy rainfall over East Rajasthan, Odisha, Nagaland, Manipur, Mizoram, Tripura, Andhra Pradesh, Telangana, South Interior, Karnataka, Tamil Nadu, Puducherry, Karaikal, Kerala and Mahe today. And from the sports desk, 20th edition of Asian Games 2026 set to begin in Japan. Those were the news headlines. Stay tuned for the next programme.

Namaskar. Another brand new day, another weekend. The same sweet us getting together on our daily morning rendezvous on the station of the nation, Akashvani Rainbow. Coming your way live on the airwaves of 102.6 musical megahertz, joining you this morning is your melody buddy, Himani Mona Lisa Datta. A weekend is always the perfect time to relax, to let go and just be yourself. A time to keep at bay the careless whispers of life.

The uncanny thing about life is that no one has a perfect one. What is bliss for someone may be a huge problem for another one. But we need to keep moving on. And dancing is such a beautiful way to express your emotions and actually let out anything that is pent inside of you. And even to express your happiness. So, keep on dancing and keep on living and moving on. Talking about the weekend, we would love to hear from you about your weekend schedule. How do you prefer to spend your weekend and what are the activities you generally indulge in? The number where you can reach us, yes, you know that, 9868107070. 9868107070. We're looking forward to your response. And in the meantime, let's continue the weekend spirit and get into the groove.

We're all busy people and caught up with numerous activities at multiple levels. And when we take a break from work, we get busy in different ways. In the process of living our lives and making it worthwhile, many times we miss out on taking note of many things and sometimes even forgetting things. Our focus becomes unidirectional. We tend to overlook even those things of people who are right there in front of us. And today, in our Hindi song section, that is exactly what we are going to focus on. We're going to revisit some forgotten or overlooked songs and people. Now, just before I play

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Tell me, does the name Erica Lal sound familiar? I mean, can you place her in your memory? Trust me when I tell you about her. Many of you are going to be pleasantly shocked.

Asha Bhosle from the 1965 film Vakt, lyrics by Sahir Ludhianvi, music by Ravi. The ultimate club song of that era. Sahir Ludhianvi's philosophy delivered beautifully by Asha Bhosle. Actors Rajkumar, Sadhna, Sharmila Tagore, Sunil Dutt, among others, grabbing the attention of the audiences. But what was

that's most unnoticed was a woman in a shimmering white gown, wielding the microphone and lip-syncing to the song, and making everyone on the screen act along. Yeah, we didn't notice her, but how many of us actually know her? That was the beginning and also the end of what anybody noticed about her. She was Erica Lal. And Indu, wow, you identified. That's awesome. And you and Roland are right there. Tuned in. Thank you. I do have a few more messages. I will check them out. But proceeding. Yes, she was Erica Lal. Not one among the heroines nor a major character. Just a glamorous woman who performed in the party scene. Some recollections identify her as an American-born Indian woman who worked as a model, while some claim that she worked as a flight attendant with a major airline before being noticed by B.R. Chopra. After that one appearance, she was never seen again. But now, thanks to the matchless music art on Akashwani Rainbow, next time onwards, when we hear the song, she won't remain an unidentified face anymore.

I'll steer there with song on the radio. There was a time when listening to songs was possible only on the radio. And then, of course, now the world has changed. And we have so many devices and ways to hear our favorite songs. But listening to your favorite song on the radio is absolutely something else. Singing and dancing, two beautiful expressions of emotions. And dancing is one of the best forms of exercise too. It helps ease and liberate not just the body, but refreshes the mind and the soul too. Now, to be able to dance well, we need good music. And when that music is an old classic from the Hindi film industry, it becomes another level. Today in this section, we are revisiting some forgotten or overlooked songs and people. First section, we talked about Erica Lal. And now, here is another much overlooked actress named Yasmin. I'm sure you know the song very well, but what about the actress that featured in it?

0: Thank you everyone for your messages. I will take them up in just some time. And the song here, the lyrics by Majru Sultanpuri, put to music beautifully by O.P. Nair. Geeta Dutt and Mohammad Rafi from the 1955 film Mr. and Mrs. 55. What a popular song this one has been. We've loved the lyrics and the playful essence of it. We've even hummed or sang along every time we heard it. Johnny Walker, we remember him, of course. But what about the actress? It was an amazing experience for her to be cast opposite him in a Gurudutt film. People loved her and appreciated her. But after that one song, she vanished. Not only from the screens, but also from the minds of the people. Her name? Yasmin. It was in Bangalore where she was part of the Amateur Dramatic Society and Gurudutt spotted her. He offered her a role which she denied. She was born Vinita Bhatt in 1937, but it was Gurudutt who named her Yasmin. Her career meandered around before she landed this role in Mr. and Mrs. 55. Not much is known about how her life shaped up later. Though she turned out to be a one-film wonder, she did light up the screen with her presence. Time for a break. Please allow me to see you on the other side of this break.
1: आप सब ये बॉक्स देख रहे हो? इस बॉक्स में आप सबके लिए कुछ एनवेलप्स हैं। आप सब यहाँ आओ और ये एनवेलप्स ले लो।
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girls there with I Wanna Hold Your Hand. Today, the 19th of September, across the planet from us in the United States, they are celebrating National Dance Day. Dance, a poetry expressed through the movement of the body. In its rhythm, the soul finds freedom. Emotion in motion, and music becomes a living, breathing entity. And as we did promise ourselves in the beginning of the show that

today being a weekend, we're going to relax and let go all worries. And what could be better than dancing and going all the way? And just before I play the next track, let me please take up the messages. Renu and Roland, I did acknowledge your messages. Thank you very much once again. There was somebody who was doing, made a video call. Sorry, you can't call us. You can only send messages. And we would be glad to take your messages there. And then this is a message from Rajesh Bhalla, advocate from Meerut. And okay, that's a very unusual way of giving your compliments. But thank you so much. I accept that. Humbly accept your compliments, delicious compliment. All right. And then, of course, we have here Vikram Singh from Panchkula is also tuned in. And thank you very much. You too have a great weekend. And we have Dolly who has just signed in and marked her attendance. Thank you everyone for being there. And of course, I think there were one or two more messages. Oh yes, another message sent in from Paschim Puri, Delhi. Uttam Singh Juneja, Bhupendra Juneja and family. Thank you for your message. And yes, the next track coming up. So let's just keep dancing.

10:45 and time to turn to the Hindi film industry once again. Today we are spotlighting some forgotten or overlooked songs and faces. The next star in line is Nivedita, who starred in the film Shagun. Sitting at a piano, singing to a man as she expresses her deep love for him. Sahir Ludhianvi's words and simple expressions worked like magic. We've heard the song many times, but how many times have we actually overlooked this actress?

Written by Sahil Ludhianvi, music by Khayyam. This was sung by Jagjit Kaur, and the movie Shagun released in 1964. Nivedita was not just a one film wonder. She worked in a few more films doing kind of forgettable roles. Her performances were not too well received. And sadly, she passed away in 2014. So none of the three leading actresses who gave us legacy songs could really build a career. However, they remain partially etched in our memories through the songs they immortalized. They are remembered, loved, but still remain a fading mystery. And now, from the past to the present. Today, the 19th of September, is being observed as International Coastal Cleanup Day. And I can't help reflecting on a popular song written in Bengali by Gurudev Rabindranath Tagore, Akla Cholore. We've all heard that one. Now, does the name Surendra Singh Chaudhary ring a bell? He has been in the news recently for something impossible done by him, and that too, all alone. It involved sheer hard work and numerous challenges at different levels, but he did not give up, and he went all the way. His friends deserted him midway, and now he is at the center of the limelight too, all alone, and he deserves every bit of it. Maybe that name Surendra Singh Chaudhary didn't actually ring a bell for many. Now, how about Bittu Tabahi?

Frank Sinatra with High Hopes. Now we all very well know who we are talking about. And not only did he work alone, he spent approximately 30,000 rupees from his own pocket in the process. And of course, risked his life, but didn't give up. And now, besides all the attention he is getting from all over the world, his dedication has caught the attention of international environmentalist Boyan Slat, who has offered him a job opportunity in the Netherlands. And yes, when you tune in to Playing It Cool, we'll be talking a little more about all of this and, of course, much more. And right now, time for music.

That was The Seekers with When Will the Good Apples Fall? And we've all heard the saying, an apple a day keeps the doctor away. I wonder who later added to that, if the doctor is good looking, keep the apple away. Well, jokes apart, don't miss eating an apple today. Not because it's a healthy choice, not because it's a smart snack, but because today is a day to actually eat apples. Why don't you just log on to the net and find out more interesting aspects of this fact? Well, known for their slightly sweet, tarty, tangy and crispy taste, an apple symbolizes knowledge, temptation, love and immortality too, across various global mythologies and cultural traditions. And oh yes, if it bothers you, you know, the apple turning a shade of brown, well, take a few slices and in a cup of water, add either a bit of salt or a few drops of lemon juice and let it soak for 3 to 5 minutes. Rinse them with fresh water and yes, they don't turn brown anymore. So on that note, this is me, Imani Mona Lisa Datta, signing out, giving way to Priyanka Verba. And yes, let's not forget, let's keep dancing.

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2: Hello and welcome to Stumped, your intercontinental hit of news, features and debate from the quirky world of cricket. I'm Alison Mitchell in London. I'm following the England men's team for their last few T20s of the season, as well as recently spending an evening talking about what the pensions industry can learn from sports broadcasting. Turns out quite a lot. I was sharing stories that related to playing the long game, adapting to change, performing under pressure. No pressure today, though, because I'm with my two reliable co-hosts.
3: And one of them is a pensioner, and he's very happy to be a pensioner and a cricket broadcaster. So if you want some tips, just come and talk to me. Jim Maxwell in Sydney, nice to be on the show.
4: Well, thank you, Jim. I might lean on you for some notes on how to be a pensioner. I'm pretty close, but not quite there yet, I think. This is Charu Sharma for Akashvani. I'm in New Delhi, having just returned from a fabulous trip to the wilds of Africa, some gorilla viewing and lots of wonderful wildlife there. But glad to be back on Stumped. And as soon as this finishes, I will go back home to Bangalore.
2: Coming up on Stumped, former Australia captain Steve Smith has hinted that he might not play in the Ashes in England next year. So what would his absence mean for Australia's batting lineup? But first, there aren't too many batters left in the game quite like Dean Elgar. The former South Africa captain announced recently that he'll be retiring from all forms of professional cricket at the end of the current county championship season here in England, where he's been playing for Essex. Now, this week, Elgar has spoken at length for the first time about his decision. And Jim, you were the one who had the chat with him for us on Stumped.
3: Ali, that's right. Yes, I've had a few chats with him over the years. And sadly, this was a farewell. And I asked him why retire now, because he certainly still seems to have an appetite for the game.
5: I'm 40 next year, so yeah, I've been around the cricketing circles for quite a long time now. But yeah, it is the end of a pretty long career, I'd say. And it's just physically and mentally being away from home now. Home looks looks very different for me now, with my twins and my son and daughter. Yeah, just being away from them is obviously quite tough. And I'm just a little bit over it. I'm just over cricket now. And it's time for me to go and play for another team now. And that's obviously my family. That's the long and the short of it. It's just it is what it is, and it's kind of been that I've been thinking about it for quite a long time now. But I was under contract at Essex, and I had to obviously fulfil the term of doing the 3 years with them.
3: Were you surprised when your international career ended as it did, and you've kept playing for Essex and so on? But were you sure it changed at the end of it, do you think?
5: Yeah, I reckon so. It didn't end the way I wanted it to end, but I did kind of end it on my terms, the way that one, after representing your country for 12 years, you kind of deserve a certain way of going out. So it was a little bit bittersweet the way it was almost fast-tracked in me making that decision. I guess it was at that time quite a bitter decision to make, but I guess as time goes on, you get over things, and I'm pretty happy the way that things turned out in the long run.
3: As a fighting opening batsman, how did you see yourself? You looked like a boxer who continually got bashed on the fingers when he was opening, and you carried your bat a number of times. Did you enjoy the grittiness that you brought to the game?
5: Yeah, no doubt. I think like from a physical point of view, I'm not the biggest guy. I'm short. Mm. I'm always like the shortest in the team kind of thing. So I had to find and develop a skill that not a lot of guys have. And that was obviously to go out and fight. It's just in my nature. But I had to bring something to the table that not a lot of guys have. And that was to like stand up and be like, if you want to get me out, you're going to have to do everything to get me out. It might maybe looked ugly on TV, but I think a lot of people in South Africa can resonate with the way it looked and that kind of journey

0: of being resilient, being hungry, putting an immense price on your wicket. So I think a lot of people have that connection back home. And I guess in a way, maybe it was a good influencing way, but it was my way. And I'm pretty proud of the way that I conducted myself through that.
1: Well, you captained South Africa as well. Did you enjoy that experience?
0: It was it's a bit of a yes and no question that I guess I could start with. I enjoyed the ability to get the best out of my players and seeing them respond to diversity, and when your back's against the wall, to get them up the next day to go out and fight as hard as they can against whoever they are, whoever they're playing against. The thing that I didn't enjoy was the off-field stuff. It felt like I was a part-time cricketer and a full-time politician at the times, which was quite a sad thing, sitting back and thinking about what's happened over that course of time. A lot of wasted energy where I feel that I could have used so much better with regards to the team environment. For me, if you're in a leader position, you need to be the guy scoring the runs, taking the wickets. You know, you need to set that example. And I think when I took over the test side, we were number 7 in the world. And then when I left the captaincy role, I think we were number 2 or 3 in the world. So those kind of margins were very, very cool to have, and super proud of being a part of that and being that the driver of that the success.
1: Talk about some favorite batting performances.
0: Just thinking the 140 against Australia in Cape Town, where I carried my bats for the third time at that point. And that obviously was massively masked over because it was the sandpaper gate, that game.
1: Yep.
0: But we won that test. So for me, that performance is far greater than 100 and you lose the game. For me, that's just pointless. Just thinking like that, it's just would have been maybe some hundreds that I've scored wasn't even my standout. It would have been like a 50 to win the game in the last innings of the test or on day 5 when it's overcast and the wicket's up and down and it's really tough conditions. So like even scoring a 50 there to win a test would have been a massive motivator for me. And that's like doing your job properly. I can't think there's many other hundreds. I'm sure there are, but for me, it's the influencing ones where you win the game.
1: Just fast bowler or fast bowlers, who got up your nose, intimidated you, got the better of you, if they ever did, more than anyone else?
0: Yeah, obviously, in the start of my international career, Mitch Johnson was that guy. I mean, he didn't just put the fear of God in my eyes, but a lot of other batters. So I'd say he was one, and obviously with his skills that he brought to the table and obviously that pace that he used to generate was something to really witness. And then as time went on, I think my battles with Anderson and Broad, they were pretty cool to be a part of. And they definitely, like the two of them operating together, I think were the most feared test bowlers. And obviously then if you go the Indian route, a guy like Bumrah, and then facing the spinners that they had.
1: Now, best ground you played on and why?
0: It will have to be Newlands in Cape Town. I mean, you got the mountains there. You got the South African breweries in the background as well, and you can smell when they start making the beers. Yeah, we've had great test matches there. It's not a massive stadium, but when it's full and the crowd's on your side, it can get pretty raucous out there.
1: Summing up, how would you look back on your career?
0: Yeah, I'm extremely proud of it. Where I come from in South Africa to 12-year international career into my 21st season now, I don't think a lot of people would have given me the time of day to have those numbers behind my back now. So immensely proud of it. I wish I'd played more white ball in international cricket, but I didn't have a lot of opportunities with that. But it is what it is, unfortunately. People select teams, and sometimes you're just not the flavor of the month. But according to the red ball game, I never would have given myself that, really, knowing that I'd take 12 years for South Africa. It's pretty cool.
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3: Next on Stumped, he's one of the greatest batters of his

0: generation and one of the great Ashes characters of the modern era. But Steve Smith says he doesn't know if he'll play in the 2027 Ashes in England next year. The 37-year-old says he's in kind of a series-by-series proposition, those are his words, and that the next Ashes is a fair way away for him. Well, Smith's already retired from one day internationals, but he's keen to keep his T20 career going and play for Australia in the 2028 Los Angeles Olympics. But he's also never won an Ashes series in England. So just how serious is the prospect of him not playing in England in the next English summer? Jim, he is 37, but he's still arguably Australia's best batter. How do you believe we should take these comments of his?
1: Carefully, because I think it all depends on where his hunger for the game is when we get to the Ashes. He's got to get through South Africa, which will be emotionally challenging, if not challenging in other ways with his South African quick bowlers. And then he's got to get past New Zealand and India next year. Now, if he gets through that and he maintains his record and enthusiasm for the game, of course, I think he'll be at the Ashes. But you can sense in the back of his mind there's something left to achieve. And it's one of those rare things, really, for a cricketer, is to think about winning a gold medal at the Olympic Games. Mm. My goodness, it doesn't happen very often, if at all. So he set his sights on it. I mean, he's not in the T20 side for Australia at the moment. So there we are. It's a talking point.
0: Yeah, and he has been saying this for a little while, hasn't he, that he's been taking things, you know, series by series. I mean, if you were projecting forward, Jim, you almost could see him, you know, you always look at the SCG as a ground of goodbyes, don't you? Could that be, you know, the last test of the sort of Australian summer this year? But then you've got England at the MCG in the 150th anniversary. What a landmark showpiece occasion that could be to bow out in. Or then you've got the Ashes in England, if you want to tick that off. There's a series of junctures, aren't there, where you could almost say, well, that'd be an ideal goodbye, but, you know, we're not the ones to decide that.
1: Some people get a bit more tied up with the business of valediction farewell than others. Steve Waugh, David Warner, yes, we could name a few. I'm not sure whether he's as tied up about that as some think. It'll just be a matter of time and place. Look, he might still be playing for Australia when England turn up for the Ashes in Australia next time.
0: Well, what a state would the team be if he's still needed then? I mean, in all seriousness, if he didn't play in the Ashes next year, how big a hole would that leave in the Test side?
1: Like any retirement of a top player, it leaves a hole, and sometimes it takes a while for that position to be adequately filled, and at the moment it's hard to see how that will happen, but you never know who's going to emerge. There are a lot of fellas on the periphery here who, if given the chance in a bit of time, could make the grade. And, you know, we've still got Travis Head. He's a pretty good player. That Cameron Green, he got 100 the other day, you know. Alex Carey's probably one of our best batsmen, apart from being a good wicketkeeper. So there's a little bit to look forward to before some of these fellas fade into pensioner country. The other interesting thing about Steve is, as you know, he lives pretty much full-time in the United States now. He loves New York. He's married and has been for some time. I'm just sort of thinking, reading the tea leaves or whatever it is at the moment. I think there's a bit more cricket left in him.
2: And I That's wonder if that has to do with his being in the US or enjoying more family time, because test matches do take long. They're a very different form of the game. And maybe the writing's on the wall, even for Steve Smith, who we've enjoyed his test batting for so long. One of the top four, by the way. It was Kohli, who's no longer there. Kane Williamson, no longer there. Just him and Joe Root. So they've been carrying this enormous weight of performances in test match cricket for so long now. And by the way, he's only played 125. I mean, you think of Sachin Tendulkar playing 200 test matches, and many of those who've gone on to play 150. So just statistically and even fitness-wise, there's no question that he has much more in the tank as far as red ball cricket's concerned. But where's this hunger? And if that is waning all of a sudden, and he realizes that, yeah, I have just enough energy left for a bit of a swan song. What about that Olympic medal, as Jim was saying? Maybe that's something to go after. Mm. And he doesn't seem like he

0: is he's on for records. It's not like, can I better Steve Waugh's record, or can I get to 150, or can I get to this average or that? I don't think he's into that. But he has been a phenomenal batsman, and test matches will miss him. It's just, Jim, you guys, and you too, Alison, you keep talking about the Ashes being possibly the pinnacle of all the cricket that's played in the world. And will that influence his remaining in test match cricket till next year when, as we all know, he's never been a part of a winning Australian team in the Ashes in England? So is he goal-oriented to that extent, or is he just listening to his body and seeing the future tea leaves, as you put it, Jim, saying that maybe it's in white ball cricket that I need to do a little more, maybe pick up a medal or so, or another world title? No, he has enough of that. Australia has enough.
1: Charu, would he be considered a great if he has not won an Ashes series away? You know, there was so much talk, wasn't there, about whether Joe Root is a great because he hadn't scored 100 on Australian soil. I mean, Steve Smith has scored countless hundreds against England, home and away, but he hasn't got that elusive Ashes series away. Does that matter? Does that affect his greatness?
0: I would personally like to think no. He is clearly one of the finest test batsmen in the world in recent times. And yes, there was this whole the little low that went with the sandpaper gate thing and got rid of his captaincy as well. But as a batsman, I don't think you can expect him to have done better. An average of well over 55 and all the runs that he's scored, and his very, can I use the word, strange ways of getting runs that no bowler can seem to get on top of. But only England and Australia may consider the fact that he hasn't been in an Ashes winning team in England as a negative. I think the rest of the world will be quite happy to consider him one of the definitive batting greats of the modern era, without question. So I don't think he has anything to worry about in terms of leaving that as a legacy.
1: Well, that's all we've got time for on this week's Stumped on Akash Vani. Don't forget to follow us on X. We're at BBC WS Sports and use the hashtag BBC Stumped. And you can watch us on YouTube as well. Go to the BBC World Service YouTube channel. Thanks to Charu Sharma, to Jim Maxwell, and to all of you for listening. 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Bye-bye.
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Thank you, Priyanka, for the wonderful show. And time now for the news headlines.

The news headlines at 12 noon on Akashwani Rainbow. Prime Minister Narendra Modi says India's contribution to per capita carbon emissions is less than half of global average. Highlights, India is the only country in G20 that has successfully fulfilled commitments made at COP21 ahead of schedule. Prime Minister Narendra Modi to distribute more than 51,000 appointment letters to newly appointed youth at 20th Rozgar Mela this afternoon. India and Canada reaffirmed their commitment to expedite Comprehensive Economic Partnership Agreement negotiations to further deepen economic ties. India ranks first in business climate among 41 global markets, reports Swedish Chamber of Commerce. India's software services exports surge 8.2% year-on-year to over $221 billion in 25-26, says RBI. US and Denmark agree a deal to strengthen American military presence in Greenland. Russia expands entry ban list for EU representatives in response to European Union's 21st package of anti-Russian sanctions. In Pakistan, 21 people killed and over 100 injured after a blast near a mosque in Khyber Pakhtunkhwa. Assam remembers iconic composer and cultural figure Zubin Garg on his first death anniversary. And 20th edition of Asian Games 26 to begin in

afternoon on the airwaves of Akashwani Rainbow 102.6 Musical Megahertz. We meet again, and joining you for the day's edition is me, Himani Mona Lisa Tata, your melody buddy for the hour. Today the world is observing International Coastal Cleanup Day. Now, of course, though not all of us live in coastal areas, but the hard fact is that we can't even imagine how our garbage could actually travel thousands of miles and finally land up as a dump somewhere on land or in some water body someplace. Cleanup is a universal responsibility wherever we may be located. Cleaning not just our home, but also our complete surroundings. Along with that, responsible disposal of our garbage is our primary duty. This needs to be taken very seriously. And that is exactly what the topic of the day is going to be. The topic is, what does your domestic garbage management look like? What does your domestic garbage management look like? Do you go out of your way to segregate the different items like dry, wet, dangerous, etc.? Or do you dump everything together? And what about the kitchen waste? What do you do with that? And of course, in case you have some wonderful idea about disposing of domestic garbage, we would love to hear from you. The number, you know that very well, 9868107070. And right now, what we're doing is we're going to make possible a miracle with Roxette, Walking on Water.

Okay, just in my excitement, I got so over carried out and just mixed up the tracks. Well, the track that I played for you, Walking on the Water, was by Atomic Kitten, and Roxette is coming up next, of course. So, coming back to the topic. Once again, just in case somebody out there tuned in late and wants to know what the topic of the day is, well, it's related to our day-to-day lives. And it's about the day. The day is actually being observed across the world as International Coastal Cleanup Day. But like I said, not all of us live around the coast. Some of us are miles away from it. But still, basically it's about cleanup. And if you were tuned into the Matchless Music Hour, I did mention about Bittu Tabahi, the wonder that he did. And of course, lots more to talk about. Right now, I have Michael Fernandez from Goa, who is tuned in. And then we have Rajkumar Santani, who is also tuned in. Thank you so much. And then, of course, this is M. Rajkumar from Trichy, Tamil Nadu. Thank you so much. And you've already sent in your messages. I will take them up one by one. And yes, very quickly, a recap of the topic today. The topic for today is, what does your domestic garbage management look like? Do you go out of the way to segregate different items like dry, wet, dangerous? And of course, we'll talk a little bit more about this as we proceed with the show. Or do you just, you know, dump everything together? You're a very busy person and have loads of work at home and in office and don't really have the time to do this. And in case you have some great idea about domestic garbage disposal, please do share your ideas with us, because that is how, you know, we work on Akashwani Rainbow. We learn from one another. So I will start taking up your messages very shortly. And I was mentioning Roxette. So here is Roxette with you with the track Watercolors in the Rain.

What a fantastic thought. Watercolors in the rain. I mean, just imagine, you know, getting colored rain. Well, may not be too good for people, at least, who do not enjoy getting soaked in the rain. And of course, right now, we are all so conscious about pollution and what is coming down with the rainwater. Do this, don't do that. So many things. Of course, we all complain about pollution, but who is responsible for that? All of that confusion and pollution and everything? Of course, we ourselves. So instead of sitting back and complaining and, you know, making a noise about all of that, I guess each and every one of us should actually wake up and start doing something good, something constructive. And they're very basic things. Okay, first of all, let me begin with the messages. And the first one here is from M. Rajkumar from Trichy, Tamil Nadu. He says, we segregate the waste as biodegradable and non-biodegradable and hand over to the municipal garbage collectors. Wow, that's awesome. And further, he says, I feel carrying a cloth shopping bag greatly reduces the use of disposable bags, thereby less waste. Yes, absolutely. And I guess most of us are already doing this. This has become a trend. Even when I go to the market, I see so many people carrying the cloth bags. And it, of course, leads to less waste because we're not adding to the, you know, garbage. So many things, especially those polythene bags, because they have actually become a misery. I remember a long time back, people were so excited about polythene bags when they were newly introduced. It doesn't get torn easily and this and that and so many things. But, well, everything has an advantage and a disadvantage, right? So we need to look more at the advantages, the overall advantages, how we can benefit Mother Earth, Mother Nature, and of course, we get a benefit in return. So, coming back, yes, the next message here. Michael Fernandez, the track you've requested, I have that on my playlist already. I will be playing.

It, but you'll just have to keep up a little more with me on the show. And he says, regarding waste management, first thing, segregation of stuff, that is, segregate vegetables, plastic, newspaper, etc. And that should start from our home. Actually, so true. It is we who need to do that. And then this is a message from. Who is this? Not sure. Okay, I need to check who this is from. Somebody just sent in a message. The last digits 1694. And yes, I'm doing great. Thank you. Is it possible to send in a request? Yes, you can. But please remember the track you request for, or the tracks you request for, should be from the 90s to the modern day release songs, and we would love to play them for you. And it would be nice if you could give us a few options. Okay, and this is G.S. Gill from Patiala. I will definitely try to play the tracks that you've requested. And okay, so thank you everybody. That was a great response to begin with, and I'm waiting to hear from more of you, and especially our regular ones. And since we are all trying to make a positive change, I have with me a band which is called Playing for Change. And the track that I'm about to play out for you is War No More Trouble. Well, I wish there were no wars on this planet. I wish there was no trouble. And I wish we could all be living in paradise.

0: What a beautiful and meaningful track, focusing on equality, human rights, global peace, and liberation struggles going on in various parts of the world. Well, we all talk about peace, we all want things to be good, and like I said, paradise. But paradise doesn't happen automatically. It is in our hands to create it. Create it in various ways. Love everybody unconditionally, respect everyone, irrespective of anything and everything. And of course, yes, cleanliness too is a part of it. Because haven't we all seen, even in our neighborhood, or now it's the time of reels, you know. So we've seen, come across reels where people are fighting for the parking space, or because the garbage has been thrown, or something of that sort. So just basically, it all boils down to one thing: a basic respect for one another and a basic respect of space. Not only our space, but that of others as well. There's lots more I have in mind. Of course, do keep your messages pouring in. I'll take them one by one right now. Please allow me to take that itsy bitsy break, and I'll see you on the other side.
1: रोज सुबह सवेरे 7 से 9 की मुलाकात, थोड़ी गपशप, थोड़ी काम की बात, रेनबो की सौगात, हर रोज जुड़िए हमारे साथ. Good morning, Delhi NCR. 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
0: Chai ho jaye, who's in for a cup of tea along with me? And yes, now coming back to garbage disposal, the topic of the day. Thank you very much everybody who are sending in their messages, and very heartwarming responses coming in. This is Dolly here once again. And Dolly, thank you so much for all the appreciation during the Matchless Musica. Truly, every word coming from all of you means a lot. And Dolly says, manage our house garbage. As like this, keep vegetable peel separately in the kitchen and send it to animals like cows, scraps sent to the scrap collector, and old clothes sent to people who need it. Wonderful, Dolly. I loved your message. Yes, so the kitchen, the garbage that comes from our kitchen is also very important. And actually, you know, it creates a lot of mess coming in from every home. So yes, if we could just do that. And, you know, talking about chai, tea leaves, they can actually make a meddo. Of course, drinking tea and having

especially for all the tea lovers, is a delight, a pleasure. But the tea leaves, the leftover tea leaves, they can create quite a mess. So we need to keep that too separately, not mix it with the rest of the kitchen waste. And that, of course, you know, the rest of the kitchen waste, as Dolly suggested, the vegetable peels and everything. But of course, not the onion and the garlic peels and all, because generally the animals, they don't eat that. They leave it out. So the vegetables and everything, you know, we can keep it at one place and we can give it to the animals. But of course, while giving it to the animals, or even feeding the cows with the chapatis,

and garlic peels and all, because generally the animals, they don't eat that. They leave it out. So the vegetables and everything, you know, we can keep it at one place and we can give it to the animals. But of course, while giving it to the animals or even feeding the cows with the chapatis or whatever, please make it a point to go and feed the animal properly. I've seen so many people, and I'm sure you people have also seen it, you know, just throw away everything. The peels, they just throw it away. Even the chapati or anything that they just give it, they just leave it at one place. Can we all stop doing that, please? I mean, we all know, you know, in our locality, we are very well versed with our locality, where is what. And whenever there is a space for cows to be around, we know where we can find them. So just go and feed them. Don't just, you know, in the name of feeding animals, also many people just throw around the garbage, just someplace they throw it and they just come back, which again creates a lot of mess. And now taking your message, Michael, I do remember, and I just said, please stay with me. I will play that track. I already have it on my playlist, but just a little patience from your side, please. Thank you. And then this is a message that has come in from Sudha from Delhi. Hey, Sudha, good to hear from you after a very long time. And she says, she's requested for the track Closer from Chainsmokers, and she says dedicated to Anushka in Saharanpur, who celebrated her 20th birthday yesterday. Anushka tuned into Rainbow 8 to 9 years ago, making her the youngest then, and Rainbow has developed this beautiful bond between her, D. Srinath in West Bengal, and me from Delhi, across 3 generations. That is the power of Akashvani Rainbow. I feel so good to hear this message and good to hear from you. And yes, that just reminds me, you know, Dee Srinath, she's been on my mind for quite some time. And whenever you get in touch with her, please let her know that we've been missing her. The last message from her came a long time ago when her dissertation was approved. And I know she's very busy, got a lot of responsibilities. What she's doing is not easy, but please just pass on a message to her that we miss her presence on the shows. And then this is another message coming in from Seema Maheshwari, and she says, I like to listen to Akashvani Rainbow. And she's deleted the message. No worries, Seema, welcome. I'm hearing from you for the very first time on my show, so good to hear from you, and please do remain with Akashvani Rainbow. What I get it is that you are a regular with Akashvani Rainbow, but I personally am hearing from you on my show for the very first time. And okay, this is one play. Okay, Aradhya from Meerut. Right, Seema Maheshwari and Aradhya from Meerut. Well, thank you very much for your message, and let us know if we can play any contemporary English track for you. So, moving on, we were talking about paradise, and paradise is something that just does not happen. We need to make efforts to create it and live every day, not just another day in paradise.

Phil Collins there with Another Day in Paradise. Well, this is not a contemporary song, of course, but yes, just thought of playing it because it quite matched with the sentiments that we are talking about on the show. Paradise, creating paradise, and making sure that each and every one of us are in paradise. Not just a paradise of our own, but a universal paradise. And that I guess is going to make life easier for each and every one of us on the planet, not just us humans, but even all the plants, the animals, every soul that exists on the planet. And moving ahead, this is a message I received from Vikram Singh from Panchkula, and he says, to prevent littering on the road, I keep a small trash bin in my car. Also aim to minimize plastic use, though it may be challenging. We need to begin somewhere. Absolutely. Your last line was amazing. We need to begin somewhere. Yes, each and every one of us, we need to begin making the efforts. And then the next message here has come in from Ravi Prasad from Hyderabad. Thank you very much for all the appreciation. Truly makes my day. And let me check if I have your track. I definitely will play that for you. And then this is Nidhi from Prayagraj on waste management. I think it is the responsibility of every individual to understand their role in saving nature in all aspects. Only then we can tackle this problem. And segregation also plays a very important role in waste management. Okay, thank you. That brings me to the point that has been at the back of my mind ever since I began this show. And actually, it's been there always. One thing we forget is that the people who come to collect the garbage, maybe from the municipality or maybe, you know, just privately operating, after all, they are humans too. And it is so heart-wrenching to see them putting their hands inside all of that and, you know, sorting out the garbage, because there are still many people who do not segregate, who just dump everything together and just hand it over, and they think it's the responsibility of that person. Well, yes, that person is responsible, but doing just a job, like so many of us are involved in various kinds of jobs, it's just a job for them. And in the process, you know, they have to put their hands in so much of mess, we can't even think about it. And many people, like, you know, glass broke or a bulb broke or something broke, and even that has gone into it. And while segregation, their hands, their fingers get cut, bleeds badly. It's really bad. So please, people, as human beings, let us just have this small consideration for those people out there who are actually doing a job, and they have to do it because they have families to feed. So they're not actually doing us a favor. We can't say that. But yes, we can do them a favor. We can be a little more considerate by just, you know, segregating our garbage properly. The wet goes separately, the dry goes separately. And of course, the dangerous items, you know, like broken material and metals, glass, anything that can lead to

injury that should be kept separately and handed over to them separately, maybe in a cloth bag, if not a cloth bag, at least a polythene, and tell them that this is this and please do it carefully. I mean, what's the harm? Just, you know, being a little considerate and making sure that due to us, nobody else, another person doesn't get injured. Okay, and Sudha, I'll play the track for you. I've been keeping our friend from Goa, Michael Fernandez, hold on for a very long time. And this is Michael Jackson with Heal the World. And while healing the world, we're healing the entire planet. Healing the plants, healing every animal that's there, and of course us as well, because they too have, it won't be wrong to say, you know, that they are more important on the planet than we humans are. You agree with me? Well, let me know through your messages.

All right, moving ahead, this is Sudha. Sudha, the track went out for you, for both your friends, and of course, here we have M. Rajkumar from Trichy, who sends his regards to you and is amazed by the kind of connections you're making. Yes, that is, you know, the beauty of Akashwani Rainbow. And moving ahead, this is M. Rajkumar once again. He says, I guess it's a right theme and time to remind people about the scheme launched by Honorable Prime Minister Ek Ped Maa Ke Naam. This inspired me and I have planted two saplings, one each in memory of my mother and father and watching them grow. That is amazing. And he says, we'll be planting a few more in the future to add to the earth's green cover. Just imagine if each and every one of us could do that. That would be so amazing. And Sudha, you're most welcome. And moving ahead, this is, okay, I'll answer that later, Sriram. I will connect and I mean, after the show, once the show is done, I will do that. And moving ahead, one of you asked me, I don't know who was that, wanted me to play a Siya number, Cheap Thrills. And sorry, I will try in the meantime that this song is playing to get that back. But if I don't, apologies. And we're almost towards the end of the show. So just before I play that last track on the show, I want to once again thank everybody for the beautiful suggestions and very heartwarming suggestions, very heartwarming efforts that all of you are making. And yes, together, let's make this world a better place, just like MJ said. And be considerate for one another, irrespective of anything. And one last note, though it may not be connected to the theme of the day, but yes, like, you know, being respectful to everybody without any conditions, because there are people who are very strong inside. They are going through storms in their life, but when they come out of their homes, they have that smile on their faces and greeting everybody politely. But that definitely does not mean that they're having a hunky-dory life. No one's life is free of problems. So we do not know the battles a person is facing. So this is the least we could do for one another. You know, just be respectful, irrespective of anything and everything. On that note, this is me, Himani Mona Lisa Datta, signing out for the day. Priyanka is going to be here next with her show. And yes, one mention. Pooja Anand is going to be joining you this evening for the Western Music Shows, and once again sending our best wishes as a family from Akashwani Rainbow to our team in Japan who are there for the Asian Games. Best of luck and wish you the best. May you put in the best efforts. And well, I'm sorry I've not been able to get the name of the person. So whoever requested that, with apologies, I'm not able to take your name. But I'm definitely able to play the track you requested for. This is Sia coming up with Cheap Thrills. This is Imani Mona Lisa Datta saying bye-bye. Have a great weekend.

A very good evening to everyone who's tuned in. Time now for the news headlines at this hour. Prime Minister Narendra Modi says free trade agreements are opening new doors of opportunities for the country's youth. Distributes more than 51,000 appointment letters at 20th Rozgar Mela. Prime Minister Modi says India's contribution to per capita carbon emissions is less than half of global average. Highlights India is the only country in G20 that fulfilled commitments made at COP21 ahead of schedule. President appoints 14 judicial officers as judges and additional judges of Delhi, Jammu.

Jammu and Kashmir, Ladakh, Jharkhand and Karnataka High Courts. Government to train 34,000 rural youth under Deen Dayal Upadhyay Grameen Kaushalya Yojana 2.0 across most states and union territories. India dispatches 11 tons of fresh relief material to flood-affected Nepal. Prime Minister expresses condolences over loss of lives in accident in Madhya Pradesh's Agar Malwa district. Akhil Bharatiya Vidyarthi Parishad secures 3 out of 4 posts in Delhi University Students' Union election. Indian Railways approve a Kavach version 4.0 on over 600 route kilometers of Lucknow division of Northeastern Railway. Project worth 142 crore rupees approved for upgradation of electric traction system on 73 route kilometer Savaliapuram Guntur section of South Coast Railway. Security tightened across Dhaka following series of low intensity crude bomb explosions and bus arson incidents. Trump administration directs closer scrutiny of H-1B applications amid US worker layoffs. And from the world of sports, 20th Asian Games officially gets underway at Mizu Park Athletic Stadium in Japan. Nepalese finance minister says India and Nepal have an opportunity to renew their partnership by building on strong ties that already exist. UN warns Pakistan against forcibly deporting Afghan refugees. Also raises concerns over a directive requiring medical institutions to remove Afghan students. Those were the news headlines. Do stay tuned in for Saturday Sizzlers up in just a few seconds.

Finally, the weekend's here and we're right in the midst of it. Saturday evening, to be sure. And what an evening it is. The weather's definitely changing slightly, but it's still getting there, right? So we're still waiting for the nip to come into the air and we can say officially the winter will have arrived. Well, if at the moment you're out there tuned in and wondering which way to turn, take and enjoying driving around in the city roads, which are comparatively empty. What can I say? But one simple thing, this is the right place to tune in, because for the next 1 hour, I bring to you some great music, all lined up to make your Saturday evening a bit more sizzling. Welcome to Akashvani FM Rainbow 102.6, musically yours. My name's Pooja Anand and this is Saturday Sizzlers.

Well, if you've got the weekend happening or not, you know there's lots in store. Whether you want to go out, have dinner out, or just spend the evening watching a movie, there's so many of them. And especially Vibe, which seems to be going great guns. Kunal Kane was supposedly acting very well, and so is the movie A Laugh Riot. You want to make your Saturday evening a little lighter? You know what to do. Head off to the movies or just about some chit-chat with your friends. Get together with your family or spend the Sunday in at home just chilling out, relaxing, or are you planning to do a bit of Sunday cleaning? Whatever you're doing, you know, you can share it with us. You are at a place that says we're going to be playing some amazing English songs for your listening pleasure. You can message and tell us what you think about the show, or give us a thumbs up or a down, whatever you feel. 9868107070 is our WhatsApp number. 9868107070. Coming back to my playlist, before I take a break, this is Disco Nap.

Nice. That was, of course, Katy Perry for you. Coming up, A Blast from the Past, a song which will take you back into time. And you will be like, OMG, I've not heard that track for so long. Well, if that's the case, then you know what I'm talking about. If you've not guessed it, yes, the Wenger Boys are coming up next.

Remember that song? Of course, that's the song that will be coming right up. Thank you so much to all those of you who've been messaging in and telling us how much we've revved up their evening. And now they're actually putting on your dancing shoes and dancing. That's the way to go. And that's the way to live your life. Colonel Shiva from Secunderabad says, "Hey, RJ Pujanan, tuned in to Saturday Sizzlers." Thank you so much, sir. What a sporting bonanza awaits us in the days ahead. I so agree. Asia 2026. Multiple event contests and medals galore. Well, we're looking forward to loads of that, aren't we, sir? Please play a song. Of course, we will be playing and I'm sure you will be tuned in close. I hope you enjoy the music that we've lined up today. Raj Kumar, thank you so much for messaging in all the way from Maharashtra. And of course, a very nice message coming in our way from... this is M. Rajkumar from Trichy, Tamil Nadu on the app. Thank you so much. Also goes out to Hitendra Das from Assam. To all those of you who've been messaging in, not writing in their numbers, so please do write your numbers in and your names in so that we can message, take the messages on air. At the moment, let's get back to a little bit of Wakefield, revving up our Saturday evening.

By the end of the night, I promise to you that you will be just about saving each and every song in your playlist and listening to it over and over again. Many a times it so happens that sometimes we just kind of get bored with listening to the same songs, and then we get to listen to the radio. And that changes everything, doesn't it? A big hello goes out to Ravindra Mohan. Thank you so much. Yay, Saturday night. And that says M. Rajkumar from Trichy. Glad you like that song. A big hello also going out to Michael Fernandez all the way from Goa. He says, like the show and very nice songs are being played. Thank you so much. Songs dedicated to all of you and all the fans listening in. Well, I'm sure songs dedicated to you too, sir. So glad you're enjoying it. At the moment, this is going out for all the ladies out there. Atomic Kitten, once again, over the airwaves of Akashvani FM Rainbow. This is the show that says we're sizzling hot. Because yes, this is Saturday Night Sizzlers.

I love that song. That was, of course, Miley Cyrus for you. Thank you so much for all the messages that are pouring in. Everyone saying they're enjoying the show, loving the music. Hey, good evening to you too. Also, Shriram says, this is amazing tracks, loving the music. You're welcome anytime, my dear. I'm so glad you're enjoying it. Rollin, a thank you going out to you too and to everyone who's tuned in. Yes, this is the place where you're getting to listen to all your favorites, one after the other. This is Taylor Swift. For your listening pleasure.

Well, I got a message saying that you know what, we're hoping for the weather to change. It's becoming so hot. Yes, it is, and humidity is also high. That is leading to the discomfort. But nevertheless, hoping and wishing for the festive season to come out, as well as the weather to change. And at the moment, if you are, of course, anywhere on the roads, do remember to follow the traffic rules and yes, stay safe. It's always sensible to drive safely and, well, not to speed for no rhyme or reason, or to do a wrong turn or a wrong side. There were so many of them today while we were driving down here, and people would just not bother about the rules and just take a wrong side in the middle of the road. Well, it created quite a hassle, and a bike person riding a bike did fall off. So it is not a very nice, happy thing that one tends to do on the roads, not realizing how it can endanger not only your own life but the lives of people around you too. So do take care, my dearies, on the road. At the moment, we've got this song which says, "This is just for you."

Well, even if I want to stay, I have to take my leave. We'll be back very soon, but what can I say? But say one simple thing, that this is a Saturday evening. Let your hair loose and enjoy and dance and make the most of it. Life gives you just one chance. Take it and, yes, have some fun. Coming up, Chainsmokers and Coldplay with Something Just Like This.

Walangata Chekmali will be back very soon, yes, at 10 p.m. But this time with the Delhi Highlights capsule for the 20th edition of the Asian Games 2026. So do remember to tune in then, and you can catch me for the 10:20 show also with simply called In the Groove. So much more later. Take care, have a great evening, and stay cool and keep enjoying. We'll be back very soon.

That's right, music's in my soul. Hi, hello, and welcome, and a very good evening to all those of you tuned in. This is Akashvani, FM Rainbow 102.6, musically yours. My name's Pooja Anand, and we're going to be grooving tonight with a show called In the Groove.

The week's finally over. For the next hour, we will pretend that emails don't exist. Try to do that. Come on. Monday hasn't invented itself yet. That's another one of our dreams that do happen. Well, if that's not the case, then hey, I know there's one thing for sure. This is Saturday Pop Rush, where you get the best of the best. So whether you're driving home, getting ready for a night out, stuck in traffic, or dramatically staring out of your window like you're in a music video, well, you're in the right place. Because I got some pure Saturday energy coming up your way.

Well, getting loads of messages from people who are saying, you know what, we went out dancing, we tried it all, but I just don't dance too well. And my friends were kind of wondering what was I doing on the dance floor. You know what? There's one simple thing. Tell them Saturday has but one job. Make terrible dancing look socially acceptable. So, if they say it the next time, play them this track. And dance away to glory.

Halfway through already, and well, what can I say? Saturday, that's time that makes us a little bit feel Enrique style.

0: Enrique Balamo, you're listening to me live on Dion Akashvani FM Rainbow 102.6, musically yours. My name's Pooja Anand. This is In The Groove. Well, they say that every great Saturday playlist needs one song that makes you just about increase that volume without consulting anyone else in the room. This is that moment. Get ready, get set, and volume high.
1: I've seen the devil down sunset in every place.

Okay, that was popular. Nighttime pop hits, they just hit differently, don't they? Less shouting, more feelings. Excellent production. Well, if you're heading out tonight, drive safe. And if you're staying in, congratulations, my dear. You've discovered that pajamas are underrated.

I so agree with what you just said, Colonel Ankur Mehta. Thank you so much to all those of you enjoying the music, loving the show. So many messages that have come in saying that, hey, it's been a great ride. And this one says, Colonel Ankur Mehta from Chandigarh and family, sorry, didn't mention that, says, very good evening to the team FM Rainbow. I have been tuned in since 1900 hours, enjoying the broadcast throughout. Frankie, a school day song. Yes, my dear, I'm sure you enjoyed it too and loved it. I loved playing it. Well, I got a song which I'll be ending with soon. And well, yes, I have to say my goodbyes and leave. But before that, I got something for you, simply saying I knew it and I knew you.

Star Trek. Doesn't it have that sweet little sweetness about it? Well, at the moment, just want to say thank you for spending your Saturday with me. So keep smiling, keep the volume a little irresponsible, and I'll catch you next weekend for another, well, In the Groove. Well, you can catch me on Tuesday morning also. I'll be with you with a show which we simply call the Matchless Music Hour. Till then, well, the music fades, reality returns, and unfortunately, Monday located your address. So all I can say is, keep smiling and keep loving. Life is all about living it right. Stop existing. Take care. Good night. This is me, Pooja Anand, saying, have a great weekend.